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9: I know that hiring can be challenging. 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

0: life. Happy Friday. You have survived the week. You've only got today left and then 2 days off from work. It is Taylor with the Morning Scoop on Y103. This morning, we're going to be talking about the hantavirus that's broke out on the cruise ship. We've got some great things in store for Mother's Day right here in Central Illinois. Tons of options, so make sure you treat your mama this weekend. And we're also going to be debating whether men who play video games are a turnoff. So stay tuned for that. It's Taylor with the Morning Scoop on Y103.
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3: This is RJ Crace with your stories now, brought to you by Brentlinger and Earl Funeral Homes. 34 Decatur Public School students are celebrating a major academic milestone after graduating from Richland with a high school diploma and associate's degree through the district's Prep Academy program. The tuition-free dual enrollment program lets DPS students complete college coursework while finishing high school. The initiative began in 2021 with the first cohort graduating last year. District officials have announced 59 students have been accepted into the sixth cohort. A measure aimed at reducing the volume disparity between programming and ads on streaming platforms has passed the state Senate. The bill had bipartisan support, including from Senator Doris Turner. It would prohibit streaming services from airing commercials that are louder than the programs they interrupt. Turner says the goal is to improve the viewing experience and protect consumers from disruptive audio spikes. The bill now goes to the House. In other news, it's Friday. 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
12: Good morning, everybody. We'll start with a mix of sun and clouds, turning sunny into the late morning hours, then a chance for an isolated shower this afternoon. Look for daytime highs up to around 62. Partly cloudy overnight tonight. Lows drop down to 46. Increasing clouds on Friday. Some showers possible in the afternoon. Highs around 67. Sunny mid-70s on Saturday. I'm meteorologist J.C. Foltz. Have a great day.

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0: could you pinpoint something that you could consider the greatest thing that has ever happened in your life? It's Taylor with the Morning Scoop on Y103. And I was having a conversation with an older gentleman the other day, and we were just talking about different things. And I always love having these conversations with people who are much older than me and have a lot more life experience and just getting their take and advice on things. And he said to me, Taylor, what would you say is the best thing that has ever happened to you so far? And I was kind of taken back. I didn't know how to pinpoint one single monumental moment that has kind of shaped me into who I am and what I consider the best thing that's ever happened to me. I've had a lot of amazing experiences in my short time on this earth. I'm only 25, and there were multiple things that I could come up with, but trying to just choose one seemed really hard for me. And so it just got me thinking, if someone was to ask you that, what would your response be? What would that single most great thing be in your life that you would name off if you were prompted with this question? I think we all are in such the hustle and bustle of life that we don't ever really stop to have these in-depth conversations and reflections with ourselves. So can you tell me, what is that answer for you? It's Taylor with the Morning Scoop on Y103. Coming up next, we have Shaboozy with a bar song.
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0: Happy Friday. We're almost to that 9 o'clock hour. We're rolling right into Post Malone and Morgan Wallen. Did you know that Post Malone delayed the start of his tour with Jelly Roll by about 3 weeks? Apparently, he has canceled 6 of the initial shows because he has to complete the rest of his 40-track double album. He told fans, "I promised y'all beautiful people new music, and I just don't have the time to finish before tour starts." So he ended up canceling some of those shows. Now, instead of starting May 13th, that tour will kick off in Charlotte, North Carolina on June 9th. So stay tuned for that. Coming up, we've got I Had Some Help. It's Taylor with the Morning Scoop on Decatur's number one hit music station, Y103.
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0: we're just done living by the unwritten rules of life here this year. It's Taylor with the Morning Scoop on Y103. And I was reading a Reddit thread that discussed societal norms that people are ditching in 2026. One lady decided that she's no longer eating 3 meals a day at standard times. She just eats when she's hungry, and she's not giving it a specific name. I was cracking up because I decided that she is definitely a kid-free household. There's no way she has children, which is great. All the power to her. But ultimately, it got me thinking that if you were trying to figure out what to do for a special lady in your life for Mother's Day this weekend, this is a great example that as women, we hate planning meals and we hate doing all the preparation and the thought process that goes into that. So if you are wanting to do something, take it upon yourself to just make the plan so that your mom does not have to do the thought process behind it. She doesn't want to think about what you're eating. She doesn't want to think about where you're going. She would probably just be flattered if you put together a plan that you felt was a good fit for her and what she enjoys, and would be honored to be taken somewhere. So that's my suggestion for you men and for you children. Help out and take the ease of that thought process off of them. I would love to see you take them somewhere nice for dinner, or there's a lot of great events happening in Decatur this weekend, so you won't want to miss that. It's Taylor with the Morning Scoop on Y103.
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5: 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State lawmakers are debating what should be included in the fiscal year 2027 budget. Liberal Democrats are pushing for billions in new taxes on corporations and billionaires to increase funding for social services. Republicans are urging caution and warning against policies they say could hurt business growth and drive jobs out of Illinois. The governor has proposed a budget with limited tax increases. Meanwhile, new state revenue numbers remain stronger than expected, giving lawmakers some added flexibility. The deadline is May 31st. New data shows the Decatur metro area saw higher unemployment and fewer jobs over the past year. According to IDES, Decatur's unemployment rate rose from 5.6% in March of 2025 to 6.6% this past March. Non-farm employment dropped by 800 jobs. 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Government and private education and health services posted modest gains. 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
12: 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Good morning, everybody. We'll start with a mix of sunny clouds, turning sunny into the late morning hours, then a chance for an isolated shower this afternoon. Look for daytime highs up to around 62. Partly cloudy overnight tonight. Lows drop down to 46. Increasing clouds on Friday. Some showers possible in the afternoon. Highs around 67. Sunny mid-70s on Saturday. I'm meteorologist J.C. Foltz. Have a great day.

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0: Welcome back. It's Taylor with a morning scoop on Y103. If you were listening in yesterday, then you know we celebrated National Tourism Day. Travel group planners partnered with us, and we had a $25 gift certificate to the Wharf to give to one lucky winner. And that winner is Brittany Larson. Congratulations, Brittany. We will be in touch with you to get that gift certificate to you. 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Coming up here next, we have Gracie Abrams. 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

off garbage on the floor of your car isn't there because you're lazy. 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

0: It's almost 10 o'clock, which means there is not much time left to nominate a special nurse. It's Taylor with the Morning Scoop on Y103. It is Friday, which means it is the last day to nominate a nurse for Nurses Week so that we can celebrate them next week. We want to choose two special individuals to surprise with coffee from 121, flowers from Connie's Greenhouse, and a gift certificate to Crekles. So please get those nominations in on my Facebook page. It's Taylor with the Morning Scoop on Y103. We have had a great week here this week. I hope you did as well. I'm looking forward to chatting with you again on Monday. Enjoy the rest of your day and enjoy Fever Dream by Alex Warren coming up next on Decatur's number one hit music station.
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2: 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Here we go. Here we do. 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Do you have bad dreams? Maybe because of the side you sleep on. 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
1: Well, Sissany, thank you for spending your evening with me last night at American Idol with the kids.
2: Of course. We had so much fun.
1: Always great, you know, when you extend an invitation and someone joyfully accepts the invitation. It's always just a nice sort of thing, isn't
2: it? Of course. Yeah. I was like, I'm in. This sounds incredible. Taylor Swift night.
1: Because I extended it to you for Taylor Swift night. And Tanya for Taylor Swift night. And you came, Sissany. Thank you very much. I appreciate that.
2: Well, maybe Tanya had something to do.
3: Yes, I have something very important and timely that I needed to do yesterday.
1: No, is there a reason to be defensive? I enjoyed Sissany and the family last night. It was Nikki Glaser was the guest judge.
2: Yeah.
1: Now, I have to say that I have been a fan of hers for a long time, and I watched her on the Golden Globes, and that was on broadcast TV. Then in preparation for last night's show, I watched her stand-up special.
2: Which is intense.
1: It is precise and detailed and very adult.
2: Very.
1: There is an American Idol name check in one of the adult stories, and I must say, I learned quite a bit. It's called Good Girl.
2: Uh-huh.
1: Sissany, and glad you guys came and enjoyed it. Taylor Swift night. All the songs of Taylor Swift last night.
2: Yes, so good.
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6: This is RJ Crace with your stories now, brought to you by Brentlinger and Earl Funeral Homes. State lawmakers are debating what should be included in the fiscal year 2027 budget. Liberal Democrats are pushing for billions in new taxes on corporations and billionaires to increase funding for social services. Republicans are urging caution and warning against policies they say could hurt business growth and drive jobs out of Illinois. The governor has proposed a budget with limited tax increases. Meanwhile, new state revenue numbers remain stronger than expected, giving lawmakers some added flexibility. The deadline is May 31st. New data shows the Decatur metro area saw higher unemployment and fewer jobs over the past year. According to IDES, Decatur's unemployment rate rose from 5.6% in March of 2025 to 6.6% this past March. Non-farm employment dropped by 800 jobs. The biggest losses came in manufacturing, construction, transportation, and professional business services. Government and private education and health services posted modest gains. More at nowdecatur.com.
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1: So today's thing that struck me, do you sleep on your left side or your right side? Because you're more likely to have nightmares if you sleep on your left side. I am an equal opportunity side sleeper. I sleep left until my neck hurts, then I go right, and then I flip back and forth. And I've been measuring my sleep now, so I can tell you how it went.
2: How have you been sleeping?
1: How often I've been sleeping?
2: No, what's it been saying for your sleep lately? Well,
3: how are you measuring it? I thought you got rid of your Oura Ring.
1: Well, no, I got something.
2: Something new.
1: Back. Yeah. Something tells me. I finally figured out how to read it.
4: But I can't find my phone. Did I lose my phone?
1: Great. Now, Tubbs, where's my phone? Anyway, I think I slept pretty well. In my brain, I slept well, but I didn't look at my score. I'll check my score. Sleeping on your left side increases physical pressure on the heart. That can alter digestion. That can lead to anxious dreams.
3: Wow.
1: Heart, digestion, anxiety.
3: Yeah, I can see
1: Think that. About that order of operations.
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1: Like quit the leaking bucket.
2: Yes.
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1: The track that anchors the Devil Wears Prada 2 soundtrack is the duet Runway from Gaga and Doechii, which is one of those team ups that just works so well. 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
1: Here's Alexa on hold. I'm going to take her in just a second. She's got an issue. Her friends bought her tickets for an EDM show that she never asked them to buy her. She can't go, and they want paid back.
2: What? Hold, please. Hold, please.

0: 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Alexa, so let's talk about your friends. So your friends got you tickets to an EDM show that you didn't ask for, and now you can't go and they want paid back?
1: Yeah. So some friends and I have gone to Escape Halloween for like the past 2 years in a row, and this year I wasn't planning on going because I already knew I was going to be out of town like that weekend visiting my sister, but like my friends went ahead and bought me a ticket anyway. I guess they're assuming I would go like we always do. The ticket was like $180. So now I told them like, hey, I can't go. And they're saying that like I still need to pay them back. And I'm like, wait. I never asked you to buy that for me. And now they're annoyed saying that they're stuck with it if I don't pay. And, you know, I feel bad, but also I didn't agree to this. So now I don't know. Do I just pay the $180 to keep the peace?
0: I mean, here's the thing about life. First of all, this is a tricky one because they were kind of being thoughtful, knowing it's something you like to do. Couldn't you get someone else to buy it from you and then pay her back or them back?
1: Maybe.
0: I would start remarketing that ticket now so you can refund.
2: Yeah, just buy it and then resell it.
0: Yeah. You're going to get your money back. All right, Alexa, good luck on that.
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6: 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State lawmakers are debating what should be included in the fiscal year 2027 budget. Liberal Democrats are pushing for billions in new taxes on corporations and billionaires to increase funding for social services. Republicans are urging caution and warning against policies they say could hurt business growth and drive jobs out of Illinois. The governor has proposed a budget with limited tax increases. Meanwhile, new state revenue numbers remain stronger than expected, giving lawmakers some added flexibility. The deadline is May 31st. New data shows the Decatur metro area saw higher unemployment and fewer jobs over the past year. According to IDES, Decatur's unemployment rate rose from 5.6% in March of 2025 to 6.6% this past March. Non-farm employment dropped by 800 jobs. The biggest losses came in manufacturing, construction, transportation, and professional business services. Government and private education and health services posted modest gains. More at nowdecatur.com.
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1: Taylor Swift last night, the songs of the Taylor catalog on American Idol. 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

0: You are on air. It's Ryan Seacrest here on Y103. Seacrest with you. And as talented as Taylor Swift is as an artist, she's proven herself time and time again to be just as savvy as a business person. This latest news cements that. Taylor has just filed a 3-pack of trademark applications to protect her image and likeness and her voice against the emerging threat of AI, and they're all unusual. Historically, trademarks aren't designed to protect your likeness, voice, or persona. But recently, Matthew McConaughey filed a similar trademark aiming to protect him, saying, "All right, all right, all right," like he does. Taylor's were more generic. One is saying, "Hey, it's Taylor Swift." Another is, "Hey, it's Taylor," to hopefully protect her specific voice rather than the words. Like I said, typically these kind of requests were denied, but it's a new era with AI. So the U.S. Trademark and Patent Office has big decisions to make.
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1: Just a couple weeks back, things seemed very sunny between Megan Thee Stallion and her boyfriend, future Hall of Fame hooper Klay Thompson. 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
1: Just something about you. The way I'm looking at you, whatever. 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
2: This is R.J. Crace with your stories now, brought to you by Brentlinger and Earl Funeral Homes. State lawmakers are debating what should be included in the fiscal year 2027 budget. Liberal Democrats are pushing for billions in new taxes on corporations and billionaires to increase funding for social services. Republicans are urging caution and warning against policies they say could hurt business growth and drive jobs out of Illinois. The governor has proposed a budget with limited tax increases. Meanwhile, new state revenue numbers remain stronger than expected, giving lawmakers some added flexibility. The deadline is May 31st. New data shows the Decatur metro area saw higher unemployment and fewer jobs over the past year. According to IDES, Decatur's unemployment rate rose from 5.6% in March of 2025 to 6.6% this past March. Non-farm employment dropped by 800 jobs. The biggest losses came in manufacturing, construction, transportation, and professional business services. Government and private education and health services posted modest gains. 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
5: Is it just a little, you know, friendly message, or is it crossing the line? I don't know. We're going to find out when we come back. Down in the DM is coming up next.
6: All right, Sophia has gone out for me to meet Skeletor on the phone and give him a suit. She's gone out to find him. I guess she's calling him on her phone.
7: She's calling to see if he'll pick up, yeah.
6: Well, she's also probably telling him something. It's like, please play along, please play along. My internship depends on it. Guys, get a free suit.
5: I love this.
6: Me too.
5: I know.
6: Everybody needs a boyfriend that I can meet.

0: Jessica's on hold right now. This is your down in the DM. And I just want you to know that she's actually married.
1: Okay.
0: To the guy that we're going to, you know, call. His name is Rick. And they've been together for over a year.
1: Ooh.
0: Supposed to be having these newlywed vibes. Automatic. You remember when we got married.
1: I got a question. How old are they?
0: They're about 25-ish.
1: Okay.
0: Something like that. You know, here's the thing. Rick is actually spending more time with friends than with his wife.
2: Already?
0: That's what I said. Automatic. That's what I said. So go ahead and take Jessica off hold. Hey, Jessica, let's go ahead and get started. And I want to ask you, what else is he doing that makes you think he might be talking to someone else?
3: Well, on his phone, he gets, like, these Snapchat messages, like, all the time. He's always talking to someone.
4: Okay, yeah, he's talking on the phone. He's not allowed to have friends or what?
3: You are not hearing the way that he is talking to these women on the phone, okay? He's not just being friendly. He is flirting. And he didn't know that I could hear him when he was doing it. So
2: Okay. So if he's already talked on the phone to one of these girls or whoever you think he's talking to, it's going to be almost impossible to do it down in the DM.
0: Jessica,
2: call.
0: I was going to say that it's going to be tough for, you know, for me to try to pull this off because he's going to know that I'm not this woman.
3: He's a flirt. I promise you that we can get somewhere with him. I promise you. Just call him.
0: So we're just going to call him on Snapchat. Then fine. Give me his snap name, Jessica. I'm ready to do this right now.
3: Actually, I don't know what it is. It's like, it's kind of long and weird.
4: You could just read it off your phone. You could just go to his account.
3: You know what? Let's just call him at work because I know he's going to pick up.
0: You got a plan or something? I don't, what are we doing?
2: Can we get a name or something, Jessica? We need something
0: just
2: to go
0: somebody's
2: with.
0: Name.
3: Can you just say you met him at a bar and, you got his number from his friend Billy because they're always out getting drunk together.
0: I don't think it's going to get very far, but I'll try.
3: Neither. We don't know unless we try, okay?
0: Okay, all right.
2: I'm going to call with Dana. What do you need a name? You need something?
0: I'm just going to use Emma.
5: This is Rick.
0: Hey, Rick. What's going on? How you doing today?
5: I'm

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1: Here we go, Sophia. This is the moment I'm meeting her boyfriend on campus, Skeletor. I don't want to know his real name yet in case this doesn't work out.
2: I'm ready. I'm excited for you guys.
1: Skeletor, it is Ryan Seacrest. It is a pleasure to meet you.
3: Hey, Ryan. Pleasure's all mine.
1: I understand you've been invited to the formal coming up here. And she tells me you're not really a suit-wearing kind of guy.
3: Yeah, no, I never had the event to pull out a suit, so I don't even have one, so I'd have to go and get one and go through all that.
2: Go through all that. It is
1: today's your lucky day, bro. So.
3: Yeah?
1: I need to know, are we about the same size? It sounds like we might be.
3: 30 on the length. And then the waist, like around 34, and I've been eating a little too much recently.
1: I'm sorry. Okay, bro. So I've got a suit design.
2: It was Ryan Seacrest Distinction.
1: Yeah, Ryan Seacrest Distinction at Macy's for a limited time. And We don't sell them anymore. But I bet you we got some in the Macy's warehouse.
4: Hello?
1: Hey, Belinda, question for you. I got Skeletor, Sophia's boyfriend, on the line who needs a suit for her formal.
2: You have to tell
1: Do we have any
2: air.
1: Of those Ryan Seacrest Distinction suits in the warehouse? He needs a suit.
4: I'm sure we do.
1: Okay, bye-bye. Thank you. All right, bro. I'm going to let you go. So we'll get on this for you, okay?
3: All right, and I appreciate it, guys. Have a good day.
1: Okay, bye-bye, Skeletor. Bye. Sophia's boyfriend, that's a first. Yay. We finally met him. Skeletor.
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2: This is RJ Crace with your stories now, brought to you by Brentlinger and Earl Funeral Homes. State lawmakers are debating what should be included in the fiscal year 2027 budget. Liberal Democrats are pushing for billions in new taxes on corporations and billionaires to increase funding for social services. Republicans are urging caution and warning against policies they say could hurt business growth and drive jobs out of Illinois. The governor has proposed a budget with limited tax increases. Meanwhile, new state revenue numbers remain stronger than expected, giving lawmakers some added flexibility. The deadline is May 31st. New data shows the Decatur metro area saw higher unemployment and fewer jobs over the past year. According to IDES, Decatur's unemployment rate rose from 5.6% in March of 2025 to 6.6% this past March. Non-farm employment dropped by 800 jobs. The biggest losses came in manufacturing, construction, transportation, and professional business services. Government and private education and health services posted modest gains. More at nowdecatur.com.
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1: Baby skunks, not just you. It is peak baby skunk season. What's going on? 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
1: Skunks are, you know, they are really beautiful. You know, I was a Boy Scout back in the day, and I did have experience with skunks.
2: What were you taught?
1: It's like anything else. Like, you're in their space. Like, don't approach them. First of all, don't make eye contact. Let me just tell you, don't make eye contact with a skunk. You don't make eye contact with anything, but not a skunk. And then the skunk will cue, has cues. There's cues before the spray. The skunk will stomp.
2: Really?
1: Then you know the spray is coming, so get away. And the skunk's tail will come up.
2: Oh, my gosh.
1: And then when that tail comes up, that's time the spray is coming next.
2: Yeah.
1: You do get hints, cues.
2: I was reading that they don't want to mess with you. So, yes.
1: No, they don't want to use all that. I don't know. They've been eating stuff to occupy that space to carry all around that odor. They don't want to waste it.
2: Right. So you just leave them
1: unless
2: alone.
1: They'll leave
2: you alone. And
1: do they die like a bee? Or no? No,
2: they keep growing up and have skunk families and all the things.
1: Well, doesn't one of those stingers die after they sting you?
2: Mm-hmm. Those are bees, yeah.
1: Yeah, well, does a skunk die after it sprays you?
2: I don't think so, but I don't know if there's a wait time for the next time he can spray.
1: Yeah, I wonder, that's interesting. I wonder how the skunk replenishes the odor and where this odor is stored. Is it through the things that they eat? This, I don't know. I didn't learn this part.
2: I didn't either. By the way, baby skunks are called kits.
1: Yeah. Okay, well, don't mess with the kits.
2: The more you know.
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0: 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It's Ryan Seacrest on Central Illinois' number one hit music station, Y103. All right. Friends have certain code. Guys have code. Girls have code.
1: Yeah.
0: That they abide by. So let's say your friend's crush slides into your DMs and you respond. Does that break the code? Hang on.

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1: So, girls' code, guy code. We got it all, right? You know your code with your friends. I know my code with my buddies. And what constitutes breaking the code? For example, these definitely would break the code. Dating your friend's ex without saying anything, that would be a code breaker, right?
2: Oh, yeah.
1: Flirting with your friend's partner, that's just bad.
2: Ew,
1: you're a bad
2: yes.
1: person. Telling your friend's secret to someone else.
2: Right.
1: It's a bad thing.
2: Mm-hmm.
1: Now, Michaela, there's some other scenarios that you were wondering about. Tell us.
3: Your friend's crush slides into your DMs and you respond.
1: Your friend's crush comes into your DM and you respond? Yeah, you got to respond by saying, hey, don't DM me.
4: No, I just wouldn't respond.
2: Yeah, don't respond, mm-hmm. but are they like
1: that's
2: dating?
1: Bad.
2: Like, is it?
1: Well, that's bad. If it's a crush, it doesn't matter. You got to be good to your friend. I think
3: true.
1: You got to be true to your friend. And what's another one? Is this breaking the guy code or the girl code? Go ahead.
3: You like your friend's ex thirst trap.
2: Ooh. Bad.
1: You're a bad person. Bad people. Bad. Why are you bringing these up, Michaela? Is you saying we need to know?
3: No, I just had an experience recently with a friend. And so I was like, you know what? Like, what is breaking girl code? So.
1: Okay.
3: This
1: well,
3: is a list.
1: Sure this is not an autobiography?
3: No.
1: All right. What's one more?
3: Let's see. You cancel plans with a friend because something better came up.
1: Well, we've all done that.
4: Excuse me. I don't know that I have.
1: Don't be so precious.
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0: 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I mean, literally no computers, not even cars. There were actually only 38 states. So much time has passed since then. 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The first call happened over 150 years ago, and AT&T has been there since the beginning. The power of a call cannot be overstated. 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
10: This is RJ Crace with your stories now, brought to you by Brentlinger and Earl Funeral Homes. 34 Decatur Public School students are celebrating a major academic milestone after graduating from Richland with a high school diploma and associate's degree through the district's Prep Academy program. The tuition-free dual enrollment program lets DPS students complete college coursework while finishing high school. The initiative began in 2021 with the first cohort graduating last year. District officials have announced 59 students have been accepted into the sixth cohort. A measure aimed at reducing the volume disparity between programming and ads on streaming platforms has passed the state Senate. The bill had bipartisan support, including from Senator Doris Turner. It would prohibit streaming services from airing commercials that are louder than the programs they interrupt. Turner says the goal is to improve the viewing experience and protect consumers from disruptive audio spikes. The bill now goes to the House. In other news, it's Friday. More on our website now, Decatur.com.
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1: Jealousy. Does it exist in your blood, Sissany?
2: Only if it's... No, I don't think it
0: does. Yes or no?
2: No.
0: Yes?
2: Now.
0: Okay, fine. Yes or no? Tanya, does it exist in your blood?
2: Yes.
0: Me too. Yes, yes, and yes. Capital yes. This is not a difficult question to answer, Tiffany.
2: Well, it's fine. For me, I think it's the situation. It's a whole thing.
0: It's not situational. Do you have it in your blood?
2: I don't.
0: Yay? Nay.
2: I don't think I do. I get jealous when he's on the phone for too long.
0: I get jealous that he gets jealous, that you get jealous of his jealousy. Sophia.
3: It runs
0: thick. Do you get jealous?
3: Thick.
0: Yeah, right. Yeah. It's okay. We need to not be ashamed of jealousy.
2: I don't think I'm ashamed of being told. Of it. I just don't know that I have it.
0: To you.
2: Talk to me.
0: I'm talking to everybody else. We don't need to feel bad about jealousy. Like, why has that become such a toxic word?
3: Well, it is a toxic thing to be jealous.
0: But so what?
2: No, it's real. No, you should be confident in your own skin and not let that affect you.
3: It's not about that. I literally get jealous if he's scrolling on his phone for too long and he's not talking to me.
2: That's codependency. That's not jealousy.
3: No,
0: it's called human nature.
3: Yes, thank you.
2: Well, it's called human nature. It's not jealousy. Jealousy is a completely different category.
0: I also want to say to people that preach to me, stop preaching to me. Jealousy's fine for me. Fine with it.
3: I'm fine with it too.
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on air with you at work. It's Ryan Seacrest on Central Illinois' number one hit music station, Y103. Ryan Seacrest, Sissany, and Tanya. I'm stiff from this show. This show has worn me out. Lots of energy exuding from us. Thanks for being here. Tomorrow, we're back with a lot more. Have a good day. Take care. Talk soon.

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0: 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Food news is going to make us all feel patriotic, according to DJ Automatic. That's coming up. Hottest hashtags here on the Dana Cortez Show. My name is Dana Cortez, inside the Cole studio.
1: DJ Automatic. I go by Anthony A, a.k.a. Past Due Amount.
0: Okay, so AAA says gas could hit an average of $5 a gallon this weekend. My suggestion is fill up today, right now. And unfortunately, as we get closer to summer, we could hit a $6 a gallon average or average per gallon. I can't even talk because I don't even, how did we get here?
2: Well,
0: I'm angry at this
2: point. That's a long explanation, but all of it has to do with the war in Iran.
0: Well, I know that, Otto, but I'm angry. I'm angry about it, but there's not anything we can do. We can support our troops while simultaneously hoping that this all comes to an end. What do we have for food news, DJ Automatic?
2: Well, Oreo has a new cookie that's going to make you feel a lot more patriotic. Get your America on. It's a firecracker pop Oreo. And it's a play on the old school bomb pop you would get from like the ice cream truck that would go around your neighborhood, around the park.
0: I'm tired of hearing about this bomb pop.
2: I know you never got a bomb pop.
0: I'm tired of it.
2: I know that I need to buy you a bomb pop.
0: No, I've been asking for a bomb pop. Every time the little truck would come to my neighborhood, ding-a-ding-a-ding-a-ding, I'd run out there and my grandmother would say, we only have this much. And the bomb pop was like $1.50. Right? No way I was getting it. I would get the toilet paper ice cream.
2: The orange sherbet.
3: Well,
0: you push
3: karma,
0: it up.
3: Karma is favoring you, Dana Cortez, because now those ice cream truck drivers have to pay $6 a gallon.
0: Oh, no!
2: So you might as well go get an Oreo, okay?
0: Your bomb pop is $10.50 now. I'm never getting it.
2: And I will say this, the orange sherbet little push-up, way better than a bomb pop.
0: Too bad I don't know. But I believe you because you've never brought a bomb pop home. So they must not be that good.
2: But I have brought home the toilet paper popsicles, haven't
0: I? You have. The orange sherbet. Yeah. Yeah. Eating ice cream out of toilet paper. Not so bueno. All right. What do we have for National Day, Anthony A?
3: A field that's on the rise. It is National Skilled Trades Day.
0: God knows we need welders. We need plumbers. We need electricians. We need roofers. We need construction workers. These are the jobs right now that AI cannot and will not take over. And they're paying a lot of money. Because we had to have a plumber recently. Oh, my gosh.
2: Welders make a lot.
0: Oh, ton. There's so many women welders right now. I follow a bunch of them on Instagram. One of the women that I follow, she's 23 years old. She went to school in Austin. And she makes, I think it's $275 an hour.
2: Dang. Mm.
0: She just got out of school. And she's so cute, too. Like, you go
3: ahead,
0: girl.
3: Can't wait, because tomorrow's National House Husband's Day, so.
0: Oh, trust me, she's got her pick of the litter. She can pick anyone she wants.
3: And I want to shout out my brother and also all the nurses around the world. It is National Nurses Day.
2: Yes. Salute.
0: Salute all the hard work you do. All the nurses that helped my mother during her treatment, her cancer treatment. I really appreciate you.
3: And we'll wrap up today on the National Great American Grump Out. This is encouraging everybody to take a 24-hour break from grumpiness and rudeness and replace it with positivity.
0: Oh, I like that right there.
2: They're setting you up for failure the day after Cinco de Mayo.
0: You're right, with this kind of hangover, nobody can be positive. All right. Remember to listen to the Dana Cortez Show podcast on demand. We will be back right here coming up next. Sponsored by T-Mobile.

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0: The Dana Cortez Show is on Y103, Central Illinois' number one for new hit music. I've had time to really look over everybody at the Met Gala, and I'm going to tell you who I think was the worst dressed. But first, let's talk about Beyonce, because my goodness, didn't she look amazing? She shut the carpet down, and she did an interview, and she never does. And Beyonce was excited because her daughter Blue was there.
1: She looks so beautiful. This is incredible to be able to share it with her. Experiencing this through the eyes of Blue and being able to relax.
2: And celebrating.
1: Juicy, curvy, thin, tall, whatever. Just celebrating whatever God gave you.
0: Her dress was covered in Swarovski crystals. It looked like a skeleton. I can't even describe it. It was just stunning. Best dressed of the night, hands down. Yeah, the worst dressed, Lauren Sanchez.
3: Who's Lauren Sanchez?
0: That's Jeff Bezos' wife. And her dress was just not spectacular.
4: MSN said she was the best dressed.
0: Oh, I'm sure she paid plenty of money for that. Mama, let me talk to you about something. She looks like she's wearing a bridal gown. Like she's part of the bridal party.
4: She's got a nice figure.
0: She's got a beautiful figure. She has no friends, though. Because somebody should have told her, why are you wearing this? She looks like she's inside
4: of a wedding. She does look like she's going to a wedding.
0: Yeah. Yes, she looks like a bridal party member, bridesmaid. And I'm going to tell you something else. And you know I am all about love and empowerment. She has no friends because somebody's got to tell her to stop doing that to her face. Stop it. Stop it. Somebody around her needs to tell her, stop putting that crap in your face, girl. You don't even look the same anymore. And you're the richest, like one of the richest people on earth. Nobody loves her. God, when I came home with those lips, Otto, what did you tell me?
4: That doesn't look good.
0: You told me you look foolish, you look ridiculous. So somebody needs to tell her, you look foolish, you look ridiculous, girl. Mm. It's not okay. Somebody else who disappointed, and I love her and God, Rihanna.
4: Oh.
0: It's been 3 strikes so far, and I love her. You know what a fan I am. I got to meet her, and I didn't even wash my hand forever. I took a bath that night. I was just like, man, I'm out of the bathtub. I don't know what's going on, but her husband, ASAP Rocky, upstaged her.
4: He dressed better than she did?
0: Yes, he looked fly.
4: Well, I mean, he is a fashion guy.
0: I was happy to see that Blake Lively was out on the beige carpet. She and Justin Baldoni settled their lawsuit.
4: I will say Blake Lively looked like a princess.
0: Gosh, she looked so good. She looked so amazing. Now, we all know, obviously, this is getting more attention right now because of The Devil Wears Prada 2, which was based on Anna Wintour. Anna Wintour actually did an interview. She doesn't speak on camera very often either. And we've all heard Miranda Priestly. But this is what Anna Wintour sounds like.
5: Not only is it great for fashion, it's also incredibly important to the economic health of New York City itself. If you think about the hotels that we fill and God knows how many hairdressers we give work to and indeed the drivers, it's just a ripple effect and it's no longer one night only, it's a whole week of occasion.
0: It reminded me of Miranda Priestly telling Andy, this is a billion-dollar business. There are people employed here because of that. And you're wearing that blue sweater because...
3: Cerulean,
0: exactly. It really reminded me of that, though, because although this does seem superficial, they're raising money for a good cause, and they're employing thousands and thousands and thousands of people.
4: I got a question for you.
0: Yeah.
4: Why did Bad Bunny look like Will Ferrell in a nice suit last night?
0: He said he wanted to express himself. Bad Bunny is probably the biggest artist, most listened to artist in the world right now. We know that for sure. He looks like an 83-year-old man. He actually did an interview as well with Lala Anthony.
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7: Y Benito, ¿cuántas horas para hacer esto? How many hours?
6: 53 years. Exactly, 53 years.
4: It looks like it.
6: It took a little bit, but it worth it.
0: That's funny. He's himself 53 years from now. That picture is pretty amazing, too. I didn't even recognize him.
4: I really thought, I was like, wow, Will Ferrell looks way older and he lost some weight.
0: I doubt anybody would recognize him. Go to @DanaCortez on Instagram. The photos are in my story. We'll be right back. 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
2: 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State lawmakers are debating what should be included in the fiscal year 2027 budget. Liberal Democrats are pushing for billions in new taxes on corporations and billionaires to increase funding for social services. Republicans are urging caution and warning against policies they say could hurt business growth and drive jobs out of Illinois. The governor has proposed a budget with limited tax increases. Meanwhile, new state revenue numbers remain stronger than expected, giving lawmakers some added flexibility. The deadline is May 31st. New data shows the Decatur metro area saw higher unemployment and fewer jobs over the past year. According to IDES, Decatur's unemployment rate rose from 5.6% in March of 2025 to 6.6% this past March. Non-farm employment dropped by 800 jobs. The biggest losses came in manufacturing, construction, transportation, and professional business services. Government and private education and health services posted modest gains. More at nowdecatur.com.
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The Dana Cortez Show is on Y103, Central Illinois' number one for new hit music. Is it just a little, you know, friendly message, or is it crossing the line? I don't know. We're going to find out when we come back. Down in the DM is coming up next.

0: The Dana Cortez Show is on Y103, Central Illinois' number one for new hit music. Jessica's on hold right now. This is your down in the DM. And I just want you to know that she's actually married.
1: Okay.
0: To the guy that we're going to, you know, call. His name is Rick. And they've been together for over a year.
1: Ooh.
0: Supposed to be having these newlywed vibes. Automatic. You remember when we got married.
1: I got a question. How old are they?
0: They're about 25-ish.
1: Okay.
0: Something like that. You know, here's the thing. Rick is actually spending more time with friends than with his wife.
1: Oh.

0: to do it down in the DM.
1: Jessica, I was going to say that it's going to be tough for, you know, for me to try to pull this off because he's going to know that I'm not this woman.
2: He's a flirt. I promise you that we can get somewhere with him. I promise you. Just call him.
1: So we're just going to call him on Snapchat. Then fine. Give me his snap name, Jessica. I'm ready to do this right now.
2: Actually, I don't know what it is. It's like, it's kind of long and weird.
3: You could just read it off your phone. You just go to his account.
2: You know what? Let's just call him at work because I know he's going to pick up.
1: You got a plan or something? I don't, what are we doing?
0: Can we get a name or something, Jessica? So we need something
1: just
0: to go with.
1: Just somebody's name.
2: Can you just say you met him at a bar and, oh, you got his number from his friend Billy because they're always out getting drunk together.
1: I don't think it's going to get very far, but I'll try.
2: We don't know unless we try, okay?
1: Okay, all right.
0: I'm going to call with Dana. What do you need a name? You need something?
1: I'm just going to use Emma.
4: This is Rick.
1: Hey, Rick. What's going on? How you doing today?
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0: The Jada Cortez Show is on Y103, Central Illinois' number one for new hit music. Jessica called about her husband, Rick. This is part two of today's Down in the DM. Now, she suspects that Rick, who, by the way, they're recently married. They haven't been married very long. He's going out all the time with friends, single friends. She thinks he's talking to other women.
1: He gets, like, these Snapchat messages, like, all the time. He's always talking to someone.
2: Okay, he's talking on the phone. He's not allowed to have friends or what?
1: You are not hearing the way that he is talking to these women on the phone, okay? He's not just being friendly. He is flirting.
0: I'm pretending to be Emma, maybe a woman he met at the bar, you know, so is he going to go for it? Is Jessica just being paranoid because, you know, they just got married, or is it going down? Well, I was actually calling to maybe get to know you a little better.
3: Is this some kind of a joke or like a prank or something like that?
0: No, Rick, it's not. It's just me, you know, shooting my shot with you. I just, like I said, I thought you were handsome. Oh, I thought you were cute.
3: Billy is something else.
0: Yeah,
1: what?
0: He's
1: something. What? So you're not going to say you're married, Rick?
0: Oh,
1: you think
0: my God.
1: Talking to other women is fine?
0: Jessica, well, you know, you shouldn't have jumped in. Jessica, you should have let me go a little bit longer. Rick, this is Dana Cortez from the Dana Cortez Show. Your wife, Jessica, had us call you to see what you're up to because you've been out partying with your friends every weekend.
3: What did you do, Jess? What's going
0: Jessica,
3: on?
0: Jessica, you got to talk. You got to talk to him right now.
1: I know you're out there with other women, Rick. You're out all night, like drinking and partying. You know what? You are a married man now, okay? And you have got to put those days behind
3: Brenda,
1: you.
3: Brenda, what crazy are you up to now?
0: Who's Brenda?
1: No, you can't trick me, Rick. I already told Jessica that you're out there cheating. What kind of a man stays out all night when you have a beautiful woman waiting for you at home?
0: This isn't Jessica. What's going on here? I need an explanation.
3: I don't know what the f*** going on, but I know you're crazy, Brenda. You need to leave me alone.
0: What is going on here?
4: Okay, he just hung up, but who is Brenda?
0: Jessica, are you still there? What in the world is happening right now? Who's Brenda?
1: Listen to me, that little cheating on my daughter.
4: Okay?
0: Oh, whoa.
4: Hold on. You're the mother-in-law?
1: She's going to ruin my daughter's life.
0: Hold on. You probably shouldn't be getting involved in your daughter's life like this. That's going to cause a fight.
1: Listen, she's young. She's dumb, you know? I told her, do not get married to this guy. You know what it's like, Dana? Listen, I do not want her getting pregnant from him, and then they're going to be stuck together. Come on, girl. You're a mom. You know what I'm talking about.
0: I'm a mom, all right, and I understand your concern, but you crossed the line. I don't get involved in my daughter's lives like that. You can't do that. Why are you getting involved? This is her marriage.
1: I know, because she's my girl. That's like my baby girl.
4: Hey, let me tell you something. It sounds like you're trying to control her life.
1: No. I just don't want her to make the same mistakes I made. This man is just like her father. A good-for-nothing drunk.
0: I'm going to stop this right now and let you go. You're embarrassing your daughter yourself. You got to have a conversation with your daughter. You need to have a conversation with your son-in-law. It did not go down in the DM. We have never been tricked. We do the tricking, okay? Have we ever been tricked like this? I can't remember.
5: Not like this is insane, bro. I've never felt so bad for a man.
0: I am just really concerned about what's going to happen between Rick and Jessica, because I have a feeling at this very moment he's calling her and he's very angry, and this isn't even her fault. He's going to be mad at her because of her mother.
4: Yeah, but he can't be mad at her for what her mom did.
0: I understand that, Otto, but it's going to be the first reaction. And I don't know how to handle this. I do know that I'm going to talk to Brenda. I just found out her name, and I'm going to try to convince her to not get involved. I do understand how hard it is. I have three beautiful daughters. There's not a day that goes by that I don't want to tell them how to live. Mm. And you know this.
4: I know this.
0: But you can't. Every single person has to go down their own path. What I can do is offer my advice through my experiences, and then move back. Step back and let them live.
4: It's one thing to helicopter parent a child. It's another thing to helicopter parent your adult.
0: She's
4: a grown person. She's going to make mistakes. She's going to have her ups and downs. You got to let her live. You got to let her learn.
0: And Brenda just said they don't even have kids. Well, no wonder he's going out with his boys. They don't have children yet.
4: Mm.
0: Right now, they can do these things. They can go out, hang with friends, travel, whatever. once they do have children, things change. Maybe that's why he does
4: what
0: he does.
4: What she's going to do is draw a wedge between her and her daughter because, you know, what she thinks is the ideal situation might not be the ideal situation to her daughter. And she's trying to have her live, her daughter and her son-in-law live up to her standards, which is not the way to win.
5: Are we going too hard on Brenda right now? Because she's been through a lot. I mean, we heard her talk about the father of Jessica's father being a good-for-nothing drunk. Like, can we really fault her for wanting to raise the red flag if this is what she's been through?
4: Yeah, but that was her life. This isn't her daughter's life.
0: Anthony, yeah. I'm like, what are you talking about? You think she has the right to behave in this way?
5: I'm just looking at it from a little bit more compassion. If it's all she knows, then we can't really be that mad at her. And obviously, Rick is kind of, you know, giving the signs that he may be leading down that path.
0: No, I don't think we're being harsh on her. I just said I want her to. I'm going to have a conversation with her. I'm going to call her, but she needs to stay out of her kid's business. It's not even her kid; it's her grown daughter. Like, this isn't a baby. 877-730-DCS1. I want you to call right now and talk about this. Plus, I'm just
4: she's a married woman. Let her live. She's going to make mistakes.
0: I also keep thinking, how is Rick going to handle this? Does he have a right to tell Jessica you're going to have to put your foot down when it comes to your mother? Call us now. Let's talk about it. We come back. Brought to you by T-Mobile.
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0: The Dana Cortez Show is on Y103, Central Illinois' number one for new hip music. It's official. One of the biggest trends of the past 10 years is done. It's over. The BBL, the Brazilian butt lift, is out of style.
1: You mad about that one, Ant?
2: Shout out to the great BBL. That was down for like almost 2 decades, right?
0: It really
2: Dana, at least?
0: Yeah, close to 2 decades. Definitely the person who influenced the BBL was Kim Kardashian and her natural behind, which...
1: Are you sure it was natural?
0: 100%.
1: It sure does look different now.
0: It does now. Well, now it like it's small again, right? So her behind was always bigger than what the Hollywood norm was known for. And she says, I remember when Jennifer Lopez stepped on the scene, because J-Lo's got a nice
1: curvy
0: backside
1: woman, yeah,
0: as well. She's very curvy. She said she finally felt represented, right? And then there was a moment that you saw Kim Kardashian like, what's going on back there? And she was probably getting injections or something. I don't
1: yeah.
0: know.
1: What possessed women, though, to like change their entire bodies?
0: For me, why I've changed my body so many times, I think it's just insecurity. I really do believe
1: but
0: that.
1: You've never gotten a BBL?
0: I wanted to, but I was too scared.
1: And what did I tell you?
0: And I couldn't take the time off. In truth. That's why I didn't do it. Our good friend, Dr. Franco, he's known as the king of BBLs. You know, he's not doing the big BBLs anymore. He's actually, I just texted him. I said, man, we should have asked you to be on the show. He's doing something called a Pilates BBL.
1: Oh.
0: So it looks more natural because Kylie Jenner obviously has had something.
1: She definitely had a BBL because you see her before and after.
0: But she looks great. Whatever, whoever surgeon, whatever injection, she looks amazing. Cardi B went to a basement
1: and got injections, right?
0: Yes, and got, you know, and she said, don't ever do this.
1: Can't that kill you?
0: Yes, there have been so many people, Otto, that have lost their lives. And she said, I don't know what I was thinking. You know, she was a nighttime ballerina at the time, and she wanted to enhance her body. And she said this summer, whenever her tour wraps up, she's actually going to go to Colombia to have everything fixed. Because she says it causes her problems. So anyway.
1: What is SZA going to do? Because I know, doesn't she regret having all that work done?
0: I don't know. She doesn't really talk about it. You know, Anthony, remember when we sat down with SZA, how shy she was? And she was definitely worried about her looks. She wouldn't even do the camera interview.
2: Yeah, and what's is astonishing to me is because she's also a very beautiful woman. So
0: right?
2: I think this kind of goes to the point of like, you know, whenever a person is looking to get these cosmetics procedures done, it's all internal. And for whatever reason it is that you want to get it done, go ahead and get it done, if as long as it's done right.
0: And it's so crazy to me how natural is back. When in reality, that should just be what it is. You want to enhance yourself. I don't think there's anything wrong with it. But
1: somebody needs to tell Madonna that natural's back and have her get rid of whatever that was that she did.
2: Oh, automatic, you're a little Joan Rivers today, aren't you?
0: You really are.
1: Well, Dana's got me Googling all these pictures, and I'm like, I've looked up bad BBLs, and I'm like, wow.
2: The fact that your wife is allowing you to look at BBLs openly, just consider yourself blessed, my friend.
0: Whatever it is you do, just make sure it's for you and not just, you know, to keep up with the trends. All right, back with more coming up. 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Request a ride today.

up. We're still the Jonas Brothers.

0: Y103, Central Illinois' number one hit music station. What was supposed to be one of the biggest tours of the summer? A lot of dates have been canceled. We'll tell you who the artists are after we get Celebrity Birthdays Anthony A.
1: We have George Clooney, Naomi Scott, Meek Mill, and Chris Paul all celebrating their birthday.
0: Okay, so Post Malone and Jelly Roll on tour, stadium tour. It looks like a lot of their dates had to be canceled. They just weren't selling tickets. It's a lot. Look, I love both of them.
2: They were on a stadium tour last year.
0: That's what I was going to say. But not just that. Hello, it's expensive to live right now. And there's a lot of tours already. And we only have so much money. You know what I mean? And if I have to choose between Bruno Mars and, you know, Usher and Chris Brown.
1: Can I throw something out there? Because Post did mention that it was to make new music. He felt as he hasn't been able to make new music since he's been on tour.
2: So he's working on a 40-song double album called The Eternal Buzz that he is not finished with yet. And he says that's part of the reason why they're pushing back the tour. Not canceling dates, which you can get 100% refund on, and that we're 75% open. But it's because he wants to put out the new music before he goes on tour.
0: Because nobody's ever toured and made music. Okay. Yeah. you know, there's some good tours. There's some good concerts going out. Lil Wayne.
2: Yeah, Lil Wayne's going to do some stuff. I mean,
0: is Lil Wayne taking Waka Flocka with him everywhere?
1: Oh.
0: Because I know that he's going to be on some of the shows.
2: I have no idea.
1: I hope so. And I also think the biggest person who might have the biggest comeback in the next part of the year is going to be Fetty Wap.
0: I knew you were going to say Fetty Wap because I want to see him. Okay. Here's what I'm thinking. I think Drake is going to go on tour, and I think he's going to take Fetty Wap with him.
2: Oh.
0: I really believe he's going to take Fetty Wap
2: and Future?
0: Maybe.
2: Because I heard that Future is going to be on the album.
0: Future needs that lift, too.
2: What are you talking about? Future needs him.
0: It's been a minute since he's done anything.
2: He's so many times certified platinum. He's good. Don't worry. Future's going to be good for a long time.
0: You think they're
2: going
0: to be friends again after everything? Probably, huh?
2: I think so. I think that they can get past it. I don't think anybody really said anything that was that detrimental to each other.
0: I all of these artists we're talking about, the one that I've never seen is Bruno Mars. And I kept saying, it was last week that I was like, oh, Usher and Chris Brown. And I got a freaking book written to me on my Instagram from a woman named Delilah. And she said, girl, you must have never seen Bruno Mars. She was like, ain't nobody like Bruno Mars. All right. What tour are you looking forward to the most? And honestly, if you've seen Bruno Mars, is he really the greatest live performer? 877-730-DCS1. Text or tap in. We'll be back after this. 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Request a ride today.
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6: 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ADM employees laced up their running shoes yesterday to support Girls on the Run of Central Illinois during the organization's second annual 5K fundraiser at Fairview Park. About 60 people participated in person, with others doing it virtually. Proceeds will go to scholarships and financial assistance so girls from all backgrounds can take part in the after-school program, which focuses on confidence, teamwork, leadership, and healthy living for girls in 3rd through 8th grade. Law enforcement officers, families, and supporters gathered at the state capitol this week to honor officers who died in the line of duty. The annual memorial ceremony recognized Crystal Rivera of the Chicago Police Department and Tim Jones of the Park Forest Police Department, along with 7 historic honorees and a canine officer. The event included a squad car procession, interfaith church service, and a ceremony at the police officers' memorial. There's much more on our website, nowdecatur.com.
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0: Y103, Central Illinois' number one hit music station. I still remember when we got the news that Matthew Perry, beloved actor from Friends, beloved actor from Fools Rush In, many bodies of work that I, you know, laughed and loved, when we got the news that he had unfortunately passed away from an accidental overdose. You know, he was in a hot tub. His assistant went to go grab something at the store. By the time he'd come back, he wasn't even gone 15 minutes. The doctor who illegally prescribed ketamine to Matthew Perry has been sentenced to 15 years in prison. Her name is Jasveen Sanga, known as the Ketamine Queen. Remember her and another physician were joking, how much can we get from this idiot? Blah, blah, blah, blah, blah. Well, you got 15 years. And his family stood before the court. They stood before the judge and they asked for him to throw the book at her. And that's exactly what he did. He gave her the maximum allotted time. Obviously, we wanted Matthew to get help, right? That's the root of the problem here. But when you have access to drugs like this, when someone like Matthew Perry, who has an enormous amount of money, can call a doctor and this doctor can put aside their ethic and do this, you got to go to jail.
1: I mean, to me, it's even worse than just being a street drug dealer because
0: you've
1: taken an oath to help people and you're out there slanging drugs. And yeah, it's not good. I'm glad you got 15 years.
0: Anthony, I'm glad you got me to watch Friends because I had never watched it and I didn't know what the hype was about. Oh my gosh.
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1: pop
2: TV
1: culture.
2: Shows. Pop culture, yeah. It was one of the biggest, and it taught me so many life lessons. Like, I always joke that, like, my step-parents, Ross, Chandler, and Joey, because my mom would always just come home from work, and then she would go out to go do a couple classes at community college, and then she would leave Friends on for us, and then she would come back home.
0: Cue the Friends instrumental! Now you can watch it on demand, but back in the day, you'd have to wait to watch it. Only once a week, an episode would drop.
1: You had to wait till, I think it was Thursdays.
0: How do you know it was Thursdays, Otto?
1: My freshman year of college, I lived next door to this girl, Erin, and she was obsessed with Friends. And she would have Friends parties where watch Friends. And she would invite like 20 people over and we'd all watch Friends together. And to be honest, I really wasn't into Friends that much before that. And after that, I became a huge fan.
0: Oh, that is so cool, though. Throwing parties.
1: It was like I was living Friends while watching Friends.
0: Right. No. So obviously, I watched it for the first time after Anthony convinced me and fell in love with it. My favorite moment, Chandler didn't want to get married. Remember to Monica? Remember, he was like apprehensive. He had cold feet. And then when they said their wedding vows, oh my gosh, it touched me so much.
3: Monica, I thought this was going to be the most difficult thing I ever had to do. But when I saw you walking down that aisle, I realized how simple it was. I love you. Any surprises that come our way, it's okay because I will always love you. You are the person I was meant to spend the rest of my life with.
0: I literally got chills just now, just listening to that. So Manny, you've been on hold for a minute. Welcome to the Dana Cortez Show. So you watched Friends. What was your favorite moment?
4: All right, I got three memorable ones. How you doing?
5: How you doing?
0: Joey! How you doing? Yes!
4: And it was with the food, right?
0: Yes.
4: Yeah. So anytime I see something, and that reminds me of Anthony, right?
1: Yeah.
4: You know, with the hot dog, right?
0: Yes. How you doing? Yeah. That's and another then, show,
1: that's kind of wild to say that to a hot dog.
4: And then Ross, when they're moving the couch, you know, into the apartment, and he's yelling, pivot!
0: Yes, that is so funny! Oh my gosh, that was hilarious! That's hilarious!
4: And then the other one, because I have a cat, and my son never wants to clean up after him, you know, the little
0: smelly cat! Smelly cat!
4: Jingle.
0: Yes, I love it. It's such a great show. You know, some people make fun of it, like, oh, the background laughing and this and that. It was just a show about life, obviously embellished, and it was about friendship. You know that part of your life where you just leave home and you're not married yet and your friends are your family. You're not in a serious relationship. You don't have kids and you're relying on the people around you to fulfill that happiness. And man, when it ended, oh my gosh, I cried.
4: I cried too.
0: Oh my gosh, yes! Yes!
4: I was like, no more Central Perk.
0: I know!
6: Do you guys have to go to the new house right away or do you have some time? We got some time. Okay, should we get some coffee?
7: Sure.
6: Okay.
7: Where?
0: That iconic moment when they walk out of that apartment, it makes me emotional right now thinking about it, especially since we lost Matthew Perry too soon. But the great thing is, as his family conveyed, is that we have the beautiful body of work that he left behind. I want to remind you that this Crazy Crime of Passion and all of them are up on the Dana Cortez Show podcast, True Crime Stories in Under 5 Minutes. We'll be right back. 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
8: 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The tuition-free dual enrollment program lets DPS students complete college coursework while finishing high school. The initiative began in 2021 with the first cohort graduating last year. District officials have announced 59 students have been accepted into the sixth cohort, a measure aimed at reducing the volume disparity between programming and ads on streaming platforms, has passed the state Senate. The bill had bipartisan support, including from Senator Doris Turner. It would prohibit streaming services from airing commercials that are louder than the programs they interrupt. Turner says the goal is to improve the viewing experience and protect consumers from disruptive audio spikes. The bill now goes to the House. In other news, it's Friday. 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
1: Y103, Central Illinois' number one hit music station. Okay, for today's Down in the DM, we're going to talk to Ariana and Dave. This is a married couple of 10 years. Think about being married to someone for a decade. And she was taking care of the bills. Most ladies, we take care of the bills. And so she's going through all these charges. She sees some that just don't look right. So let's go ahead and bring Ariana on. Ariana, what did you see in the bank statements that was suspect?
2: Hotel room charges, Louis Vuitton purse, expensive shoes, and like a bunch of other things that were like 100% not for him.
1: Ariana, none of those things came to you. He didn't give these to you as gifts. You didn't go on vacation, nothing. Oh.
2: No, that man has not bought me a purse since we were dating.
1: Why didn't you just confront him immediately when you saw all that?
2: Believe me, I wanted to, but like he kept having this reoccurring charge to a tech company, and I couldn't figure out what it was. So like I Googled the name of it, and it was seeking.com.
1: What is seeking.com? What is that?
2: It's a sugar daddy site.
3: Your husband's taking care of sugar babies, huh?
2: I think so.
4: How old is your husband?
2: He's 45. He's 10 years older than me.
4: You know what? I got a feeling what kind of guy we're already dealing with. The question is, how are we going to do this call, though? What are we going to do?
2: I think we should have Dana call and act like she saw him on seeking.com and ask him to take her on a date.
4: I mean, yeah, that's simple, but don't you think he might be curious to why a girl's calling him asking for a date? It doesn't usually work that way.
2: Well, this man loves his own reflection, okay? He won't question it. Every woman is checking him out.
4: So in other words, we're dealing with a very big ego.
2: A huge ego.
1: Okay, all right then. I can pull this off. Give me Dave's number and let's go ahead and call him.
2: Okay, I'm going to give you his work number. If he asks you how I found it, just tell him it's listed.
1: Okay.
2: And he always answers his work phone. So it's...
1: Okay, go ahead and call Otto and just, Ariana, just stay quiet during this, okay?
4: What's your name going to be, Dana?
1: I'll go by Lily.
4: All right, Lily it is. Here we go.
1: Is this Dave?
5: Yeah, it is. Who's this?
1: You don't know me yet, but I promise that we're gonna get to know each other. My name is Lily, and it's so nice to meet you, Dave.
5: Nice to meet you, Lily.

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2: This is part two of today's Down in the DM. Ariana hit me up because her man, Dave, by the way, they've been married 10 years. She noticed some weird transactions in the bank accounts.
3: He kept having this reoccurring charge to a tech company, and I couldn't figure out what it was. So, like, I Googled the name of it, and it was seeking.com.
2: What is that?
3: It's a sugar daddy site.
2: Okay, I have Dave on the line. I'm pretending to be this woman, Lily. Maybe this is just some type of misunderstanding, or maybe it's going down. I found you on Seeking, and you know what? I got your number, and I was like, I'm going to call him up. I'm just going to make that move.
4: How do I know this isn't like a scam or something?
2: Come on, a scam. Come on. Let me show you how real I am. Let me send those photos to you right now. I'll just...
4: Okay. All right. Send me something.
3: Are you doing, Dave?
2: Dave, my name is Dana Cortez from the Dana Cortez Show. Your wife, Ariana, had us call you to figure out what's going on. You're on Seeking... We know what you're doing. Why are you doing this? Why are you doing this?
3: Sir, Dave, why are you buying women purses, trips, and all the...
4: No, Ari, I'm not doing that.
3: I know everything. I went through all your accounts. I printed out everything.
4: No,
3: I know what you're doing.
4: I don't even know what you're talking about. Like, I know about the charge for the tech company. That's just a tech company.
2: Oh, my gosh.
3: What, so you didn't buy a Louis Vuitton purse? You didn't pay for multiple spa days? You didn't rent hotel rooms? Okay, you didn't buy flowers? Then who did? Okay, who bought all these things on our account?
4: I don't know. Sounds like a scam, like that charge. So it's probably a scam. It sounds like someone's got my account.
2: Then why did you just tell me to send you dirty photos, sir?
3: He's a liar, Dana. Always has been. Sir, how could you do this to me and the kids?
4: All right, I'm not doing this right now. I'm not doing it.
5: Oh, he hung up. He's gone.
3: Yeah, I knew he would. He won't ever admit to what he's doing.
5: Yeah, deny.
2: He can deny all he wants, but we got receipts. Ariana,
3: I can't believe I wasted all this time with him.
5: It wasn't a waste of time. You guys have two, you know, beautiful kids, and you have an entire life ahead of you. It wasn't
2: and
5: a waste of time.
2: You're 10 years younger than him. Thank you very much for pointing it out. And it's going to take some time, but you're going to get over it. I know it's going to be hard, but you will get past this moment.
5: Are you going to leave him?
3: Yeah. Yeah, I'm taking the kids and I'm staying with my parents. I can't even look at him right now.
2: It went down in the DM. My hope is that she stays as far away from him as possible for the time she's going to need to really separate herself from him. Because what he's doing is not okay, and I don't believe he's going to change.
6: No, those are dirty dog activities.
2: Oh, it's really sad. It's really sad. So I don't know. Can he spend money on that? I'm sorry.
7: That's the thing that kind of was a big, not a red flag, but that's what stood out to me. It's like he's ultimately living a double life. Like you have a family at home and then you're going off and you're doing all these elaborate things. And it's like, I live by myself with me, myself, and I, and I struggle with time management. How is this guy able to do all these different things? I'm not trying to make fun of it, but I'm just saying, I'm like, yo, bro, how do you have time to be dishonest and you put your powers towards something this cruel? It's really not, not cool.
2: Obviously, all of this is cruel, like you said, and it's not cool. I'm sorry, the money is what really gets me. The fact that Otto and I work so hard. I would be livid if you took our money and spent it on another woman. Oh my God, I would go insane.
6: Not the physical part?
2: That too. But I think the money.
6: What is the deal with that? Because I heard my mom actually tell a woman one time, she said, I was hitting on my dad. She said, you can have him, but you'll never have his money.
2: I don't know what it is, because we work hard and we're building together. And don't get me wrong, like the intimacy, obviously hurtful, horrible, awful. But the money is like my gosh, we're trying to make things happen. He could buy her something. Like the fact that Dave isn't thinking about Ariana, right? Like he could buy her a car, a maid. I don't know. I'm just thinking. A house. I don't even know. I mean,
6: he's spending a lot of money on this, obviously.
2: He's buying other women nice things. What about one at home?
7: And your children. And it's like, it's awesome.
2: Yes.
7: Like, what's going on in your life that you're this selfish that you just neglect your family?
6: It's got to be something going on with him personally where he has to feel like he's...
2: Of course it's him.
6: Yeah, like he's the man in the situation.
2: But you know what he'll do? He'll blame her. It's you. It's because you. It's because you are a POS, sir. That's what it is. Are you upset about the money? Or is it just me? If this happened to you, if you're listening to this, is it just me? Because I'm like, oh, no. And... I believe she needs to stay away from him in order to make sure she doesn't go back.
6: I think that might be one of the key differences between men and women. Because if you were spending money on some man, I probably wouldn't care. But if it was like physical, yes, I would definitely care.
2: What?
6: Yeah, I don't know.
2: I'm mad at both, honey. I'm mad at both. Okay, 877-730-DCS1. Call us right now. Let's talk about it when we come back.
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0: The Dana Cortez Show is on Y103, Central Illinois' number one for new hit music. It's official. One of the biggest trends of the past 10 years is done. It's over. The BBL, the Brazilian butt lift, is out of style.
1: You mad about that one, Ant?
2: Shout out to the great BBL. I was down for like almost 2 decades, right?
0: Really,
2: Dana, at least?
0: Yeah, close to 2 decades. Definitely the person who influenced the BBL was Kim Kardashian and her natural behind, which...
1: Are you sure it was natural?
0: 100%.
1: It sure does look different now.
0: It does now. Well, now it's small again, right? So her behind was always bigger than what the Hollywood norm was known for. And she says, I remember when Jennifer Lopez stepped on the scene, because J-Lo's got a nice
1: curvy
0: backside
1: woman, yeah,
0: as well. She's very curvy. She said she finally felt represented, right? And then there was a moment that you saw Kim Kardashian, like, what's going on back there? And she was probably getting injections or something. I don't know.
1: What possesses women, though, to, like, change their entire bodies?
0: For me, why I've changed my body so many times, I think it's just insecurity. I really do believe
1: that.
0: But
1: you've never gotten a BBL?
0: I wanted to, but I was too scared.
1: And what did I tell you?
0: And I couldn't take the time off. In truth. That's why I didn't do it. Our good friend, Dr. Franco, he's known as the king of BBLs. You know, he's not doing the big BBLs anymore. I just texted him. I said, man, we should have asked you to be on the show. He's doing something called a Pilates BBL.
1: Oh.
0: So it looks more natural, because Kylie Jenner obviously has had something.
1: She definitely had a BBL, because you see her before and afters.
0: But she looks great. Whoever surgeon, whatever injection, she looks amazing. Cardi B went to a basement.
1: And got injections, right?
0: Yes, and got, you know, and she said, don't ever do this.
1: Can't that kill you?
0: Yes, there have been so many people, Otto, that have lost their lives. And she said, I don't know what I was thinking. You know, she was a nighttime ballerina at the time, and she wanted to enhance her body. And she said this summer, whenever her tour wraps up, she's actually going to go to Colombia to have everything fixed, because she says it causes her problems. So anyway,
1: what is SZA going to do? Because I know, doesn't she regret having all that work done?
0: I don't know. She doesn't really talk about it. You know, Anthony, remember when we sat down with SZA, how shy she was, and she was definitely worried about her looks. She wouldn't even do the camera interview.
2: Yeah, and what's is astonishing to me is because she's also a very beautiful woman. So
0: right?
2: I think this kind of goes to the point of, like, you know, whenever a person is looking to get these cosmetics procedures done, it's all internal. And for whatever reason it is that you want to get it done, go ahead and get it done, as long as it's done right.
0: And it's so crazy to me how natural is back, when in reality, that should just be what it is. You want to enhance yourself. I don't think there's anything wrong with it. But
1: somebody needs to tell Madonna that natural's back and have her get rid of whatever that was that she did.
2: Oh, automatic, you're a little Joan Rivers today, aren't you,
0: bud? You really are.
1: Well, Dana's got me Googling all these pictures, and I'm like, I've looked up bad BBLs, and I'm like, wow.
2: The fact that your wife is allowing you to look at BBLs openly, just consider yourself blessed, my friend.
0: Whatever it is you do, just make sure it's for you and not just, you know, to keep up with the trends. All right, back with more coming up. Brought to you by Uber. Request a ride today.

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1: The Dana Cortez Show is on Y103, Central Illinois' number one for new hit music. I've had time to really look over everybody at the Met Gala, and I'm going to tell you who I think was the worst dressed. But first, let's talk about Beyonce, because my goodness, didn't she look amazing? She shut the carpet down, and she did an interview, and she never does. And Beyonce was excited because her daughter Blue was there.
2: She looks so beautiful. This is incredible to be able to share it with her. Experiencing this through the eyes of Blue and being able to relax.
3: And celebrating.
2: Juicy, curvy, thin, tall, whatever. Just celebrating whatever God gave you.
1: Her dress was covered in Swarovski crystals. It looked like a skeleton. I can't even describe it. It was just stunning. Best dressed of the night, hands down. Yeah, the worst dressed, Lauren Sanchez.
4: Who's Lauren Sanchez?
1: That's Jeff Bezos' wife. And her dress was just not spectacular.
5: MSN said she was the best dressed.
1: Oh, I'm sure she paid plenty of money for that. Mama, let me talk to you about something. She looks like she's wearing a bridal gown. Like she's part of the bridal party.
5: She's got a nice figure.
1: She's got a beautiful figure. She has no friends, though. Because somebody should have told her, why are you wearing this? She looks like she's inside
5: she's going to a wedding.
1: Yeah. Yes, she looks like a bridal party member, bridesmaid. And I'm going to tell you something else. And you know I am all about love and empowerment. She has no friends because somebody's got to tell her to stop doing that to her face. Stop it. Stop it. Somebody around her needs to tell her, stop putting that crap in your face, girl. You don't even look the same anymore. And you're the richest, like one of the richest people on earth. Nobody loves her. God, somebody. When I came home with those lips, Otto, what did you tell me?
5: That doesn't look good.
1: You told me you look foolish, you look ridiculous. So somebody needs to tell her, you look foolish, you look ridiculous, girl. Mm. It's not okay. Somebody else who disappointed, and I love her and God, Rihanna.
5: Oh.
1: It's been three strikes so far, and I love her. You know what a fan I am. I got to meet her, and I didn't even wash my hand forever. I took a bath that night, and I was just like, man, I was out of the bathtub. I don't know what's going on, but her husband, A$AP Rocky, upstaged her.
5: He dressed better than she did?
1: Yes, he looked fly.
5: I mean, he is a fashion guy.
1: I was happy to see that Blake Lively was out on the beige carpet. She and Justin Baldoni settled their lawsuit.
5: I will say Blake Lively looked like a princess.
1: Gosh, she looked so good. She looked so amazing. Now, we all know, obviously, this is getting more attention right now because of The Devil Wears Prada 2, which was based on Anna Wintour. Anna Wintour actually did an interview. She doesn't speak on camera very often either. And we've all heard Miranda Priestly. But this is what Anna Wintour sounds like.
6: Not only is it great for fashion, it's also incredibly important to the economic health of New York City itself. If you think about the hotels that we fill and God knows how many hairdressers we give work to and indeed the drivers, it's just a ripple effect. And it's no longer one night only. It's a whole week of occasion.
1: It reminded me of Miranda Priestly telling Andy, this is a billion-dollar business. There are people employed here because of that. And you're wearing that blue sweater because...
5: Cerulean,
1: exactly. It really reminded me of that, though, because although this does seem superficial, they're raising money for a good cause, and they're employing thousands and thousands and thousands of people.
5: I got a question for you.
1: Yeah.
5: Why did Bad Bunny look like Will Ferrell in a nice suit last night?
1: He said he wanted to express himself. Bad Bunny is probably the biggest artist, most listened to artist in the world right now. We know that for sure. He looks like an 83-year-old man. He actually did an interview as well with Lala Anthony.
7: Always try to do something different, and this day of the Met is a perfect day to you explore and be creative.
8: Y Benito, ¿cuántas horas para hacer esto? How many hours?
7: 53 years. Exactly, 53 years.
5: It looks like it
7: took a little bit, but it worth it.
1: That's funny. He's himself 53 years from now. That picture is pretty amazing, too. I didn't even recognize him.
5: I really thought, I was like, wow, Will Ferrell looks way older, and he lost some weight.
1: I doubt anybody would recognize him. Go to @DanaCortez on Instagram. 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
0: Right.
1: All right, another big birthday. It is Meek Mill's birthday.
0: Hold on, wait a minute. Y'all thought I was finished. I love the new Meek Mill, right?
1: I love the evolution of Meek. I mean, not only is he a great rapper, but now he's got purpose.
2: Oh, okay. You meant like... like as a person,
1: yeah.
0: Absolutely,
2: every
0: as a
2: single
0: person.
2: Album sounds the same.
1: But I like the way they sound.
2: But I like the way they sound. I like the way they sound, but they sound the same.
1: You are right about that. All right, now we're going to 1984 when Tina Turner has her comeback hit, and it is this one right here.
0: Every mom in the country, every grandma loves that song right there.
1: My mom used to put on that CD religiously when we were cleaning the house. So every single time I vacuum, I hear this song in my head. Going to 2016 when Drum releases his hit single Broccoli featuring Lil Yachty. In the cut, I'm rolling up my broccoli. Yeah, I know your baby
0: mama fond of me. Yeah. All she wanna do is smoke that broccoli. Still goes off on the radio, at the club.
1: Dom 420, it goes off everywhere.
0: Every day.
1: I was blown away. This song is 7 times platinum. No wonder Drum hasn't put anything else out. And last, in 2022, Bad Bunny releases Un Verano Sin Ti, which debuts at number one in America and spends 10 weeks at number one.
0: This is one of the best albums of all time.
1: You know, it was the second entirely Spanish album to go to the top of the charts, right behind his previous album. Bad Bunny's been running it for a minute. 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

0: The Dana Cortez Show is on Y103, Central Illinois' number one for new hit music. We were having a discussion about a man who was spending his money, a married man, spending his money on sugar babies. His wife was mad. She was leaving him. And I was just expressing how upset I would be if that would happen. Like, being intimate and...
1: The money thing was a big deal.
0: It was such a big deal.

0: deal. But then we got a call from a sugar baby. Jessica said, hey, I want to talk about this.
1: Actually, I'm probably going to be hated by all on this phone call.
0: Why, Jessica?
1: I am on the other end.
2: Oh, you're the sugar baby?
0: Are you the sugar baby?
1: Yes.
0: Okay, so are these men married?
1: Not all of them are married.
0: Okay.
2: Oh, there's more than one.
0: Well, yeah, she's a sugar baby.
2: Oh. I didn't know how this works. I've never had a sugar baby.
1: Not all of them are married, and some of them just, you know, will send money for videos or pictures. Mm-hmm.
0: Why do these married men seek you out and buy you all of these things and pay you?
1: Exploration. They're not happy at home. Mm. A lot of things. They
2: are you intimate with these guys?
1: No.
0: Right away, she established there is no touchy, feely, nada. Like, that's just not happening.
3: I kind of like that she said that because that was something I was thinking about. It's nothing but just having a woman around who won't nag you constantly.
0: Oh, wow, Anthony.
3: And I respect her. Well, hold on. Okay, hold on. That sounded wild.
2: It's just companionship.
3: That's what he meant to say.
2: Not nagging.
3: What I mean is a good woman will challenge you.
2: Dana's the best woman in the world, Anthony.
3: Oh, my God. I didn't mean to say it like that. Oh, my God. I can already hear my DMs going right now.
0: You're not live with me and expect to not do anything or expect that. I'm sorry. No, that is not. You cannot make excuses for this man's failure. I'm so sick of women being blamed for this. You cannot blame his wife for him going out there and spending money. Andre's been holding for a minute. Welcome to the Dana Cortez Show. Andre, can you explain to me why men do this?
4: Well, as the lady just said before, the reason why a lot of men are doing it because they're not happy at home.
0: Ooh. But can't you try to be happy at home?
4: How?
0: I mean, I think talking to your wife and telling her. I think cleaning and cooking and all that's enough. And it might not be, right? But Otto will tell me if he needs something, he's going to tell me.
4: So if you're telling your person and they have an excuse all the time, what do you do?
0: If they're unable to make you happy, it's better to walk away than to do indecent things with other people.
4: So what about your kids?
0: What about them? You don't want to show them that. Do you want your daughter to grow up and think that a man having relationships with other women behind her back is okay?
4: How will they know?
0: Kids know everything. Nope. You know what your parents were doing. I know I did.
4: Okay. Well, not everyone is the same.
0: I'm wondering who, you know Jessica, huh? You know her, don't you?
4: I don't, but if there's a lady who wants to make me a sugar baby, hey, I'm ready.
0: Andre, you are so foolish.
4: I'm ready.
3: I did not know his angle at first, but now I see it.
0: Oh, my gosh. My dog. He's looking for extra work.
3: Andre.
0: You know, in the end, there's no supply if there's no demand.
2: Maybe these guys are doing it for the economy because, you know, everything's down right now. And all these purses going out into the economy, those things are expensive.
0: No, Jessica said she was using it to pay her mortgage. She's like, I pay my bills. She has four kids.
3: Her perspective kind of brought us all together, which is my point exactly, is sometimes a sugar baby is just what you need. Thank you, Jessica, for giving us this clarity.
0: We do have a podcast. You can listen to all this foolery on your own time, okay? On demand. 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